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Welcome, welcome, welcome to the club. 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Don't

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I saw you last night and got that old feeling. When you came in sight, I got that old feeling, babe. The moment you danced by,

little thrill. 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